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7: Moose Weather.
8: Light rain overnight, the low dropping down to 12 degrees. For Friday, we'll have scattered showers throughout the day. Saturday, a mix of sun and cloud with a small chance of thunderstorms in the afternoon. Highs going to hover around 19. Then a sunny Sunday with a high of 20.
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7: Moose weather.
8: Light rain overnight, the low dropping down to 12 degrees. For Friday, we'll have scattered showers throughout the day. Saturday, a mix of sun and cloud with a small chance of thunderstorms in the afternoon. Highs going to hover around 19. Then a sunny Sunday with a high of 20.

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13: Moose weather.
14: Light rain overnight, the low dropping down to 12 degrees. For Friday, we'll have scattered showers throughout the day. Saturday, a mix of sun and cloud with a small chance of thunderstorms in the afternoon. High is going to hover around 19. Then a sunny Sunday with a high of 20.
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6: Moose weather.
7: Light rain overnight, the low dropping down to 12 degrees. For Friday, we'll have scattered showers throughout the day. Saturday, a mix of sun and cloud with a small chance of thunderstorms in the afternoon. High is going to hover around 19. Then a sunny Sunday with a high of 20.

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5: Moose weather.
6: Light rain overnight, the low dropping down to 12 degrees. For Friday, we'll have scattered showers throughout the day. Saturday, a mix of sun and cloud with a small chance of thunderstorms in the afternoon. High is going to hover around 19. Then a sunny Sunday with a high of 20.
0: Muskoka.
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7: Moose weather.
8: Light rain overnight, the low dropping down to 12 degrees. For Friday, we'll have scattered showers throughout the day. Saturday, a mix of sun and cloud with a small chance of thunderstorms in the afternoon. Highs going to hover around 19. Then a sunny Sunday with a high of 20.
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12: Light rain overnight, the low dropping down to 12 degrees. For Friday, we'll have scattered showers throughout the day. Saturday, a mix of sun and cloud with a small chance of thunderstorms in the afternoon. High is going to hover around 19. Then a sunny Sunday with a high of 20.

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4: Moose weather.
5: Light rain overnight, the low dropping down to 12 degrees. For Friday, we'll have scattered showers throughout the day. Saturday, a mix of sun and cloud with a small chance of thunderstorms in the afternoon. Highs going to hover around 19. Then a sunny Sunday with a high of 20.
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7: Moose weather. Scattered showers throughout the day Friday with a high of 18.

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8: Scattered showers throughout the day Friday with a high of 18.
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2: Moose weather.
3: Scattered showers throughout the day Friday with a high of 18.
2: The Moose.
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4: Scattered showers throughout the day Friday with a high of 18.
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4: Moose weather.
5: Scattered showers throughout the day Friday with a high of 18.

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6: Scattered showers throughout the day Friday with a high of 18. The Moose.

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0: Moose weather.
4: Scattered showers throughout the day Friday with a high of 18.
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2: Moose weather. Scattered showers throughout the day Friday with a high of 18.

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4: Scattered showers throughout the day Friday with a high of 18.
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1: Taking shots in here. You want one? Yeah, yeah, yeah, yeah, yeah, yeah, yeah, yeah, yeah, yeah, yeah, yeah, yeah, yeah, yeah, yeah, yeah, yeah, yeah, yeah, yeah, yeah, yeah, yeah, yeah, yeah, yeah, yeah, yeah, yeah, yeah, yeah, yeah, yeah, yeah, yeah, yeah, yeah, yeah, yeah, yeah, yeah, yeah, yeah, yeah, yeah, yeah, yeah, yeah, yeah, yeah, yeah, yeah, yeah, yeah, yeah, yeah, yeah, yeah, yeah, yeah, yeah, yeah, yeah, yeah, yeah, yeah, yeah, yeah, yeah, yeah, yeah, yeah, yeah, yeah, yeah, yeah, yeah, yeah, yeah, yeah, yeah, yeah, yeah, yeah, yeah, yeah, yeah, yeah, yeah, yeah, y

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8: Scattered showers throughout the day Friday with a high of 18.
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9: Moose weather.
10: Scattered showers throughout the day Friday with a high of 18.
0: The Moose.

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2: 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But in the end, I wanna thank you, 'cause you made me that much stronger.

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1: Good morning, I'm Richard Coffin. The town of Bracebridge is looking to reuse the Georgian College Muskoka campus to serve the needs of the community and support local priorities. Officials say ever since Georgian announced plans to close its Muskoka campus, staff have been working with the college and interested partners to repurpose the building. They say a proposal submitted by the Muskoka Health and Wellness Center could see the existing building renovated into a community health and wellness hub serving Bracebridge and the broader Muskoka region. As a result, the town's considering potential features for the facility, including clinical and primary care office space, a supportive suite of medical and wellness services, and future opportunities for a primary care teaching clinic and other healthcare education. The proposal is expected to be considered by council on July 15th. Kate Monk, a Muskoka resident and metastatic cancer patient, is hosting a fundraiser tomorrow to highlight the realities of living with a disease and support those affected by it. The event takes place from 10 to noon at the former Bracebridge and Muskoka Lake Secondary School track. Monk says the fundraiser, called One Hour Solo Dance Walk, showcases the realities of dealing with a disease and raises money for the Hudson Regional Cancer Center at Royal Victoria Hospital in Barrie.
2: We could all gather at this event I'm hosting to sort of swap war stories, share battle stories of what we've been through. And there's great comfort in that, in knowing that we've all endured and we're all trying our best.
1: 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The District of Muskoka is inviting residents to learn more about the ongoing Muskoka Road 117 redevelopment project in Baysville. A construction cafe will take place next Friday, June 26th from 11 to 2 at the Baysville Library. The drop-in event will give residents a chance to speak directly with the project team, ask questions, share feedback, and hear the latest updates. The project began in October last year and will redevelop a 780-meter section of Muskoka Road 117 through Baysville. Officials say plans include road improvements, a new roundabout, pedestrian crossings, a multi-use trail, and new sidewalks, and looks to create safer and more welcoming public spaces. Visit our website for more information. And history has been made in Vancouver. Canada won its first ever World Cup match in men's soccer yesterday with a dominating 6-0 win over Qatar. Prime Minister Mark Carney addressed the players after the game, saying he couldn't be prouder as a Canadian. He commended their character after losing a teammate to injury and thanked them on behalf of all Canadians for everything they put in to get there.
0: Sign up for daily and weekly news alerts at MyMuskokaNow.com.
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7: Canadian history was made last night at the FIFA World Cup. Jonathan David scored 3 goals and Canada won its first World Cup match with a 6-0 victory over Qatar. The win was overshadowed by a gruesome injury to midfielder Ismail Kone. Kone injured his left leg when a Qatar player tackled him from behind in the second half. Kone was stretchered off the field and was taken to a hospital with a suspected broken leg. On the diamond yesterday, the Toronto Blue Jays completed a 3-game sweep of the Boston Red Sox with a 4-3 win.
0: Moose weather.
7: We're going to start Friday off with a mix of sun and cloud. Then we do have a chance of some scattered showers in the afternoon. High today getting up to 18 degrees. Overnight, it's going to be cloudy and a low of 12. For Saturday, looking like scattered showers throughout the day and a high of 19. Sunday, going to be mainly sunny and a high of 21.
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5: Moose weather.
6: We're going to start Friday off with a mix of sun and cloud. Then we do have a chance of some scattered showers in the afternoon. High today getting up to 18 degrees. Overnight it's going to be cloudy and a low of 12. For Saturday, looking like scattered showers throughout the day and a high of 19. Sunday going to be mainly sunny and a high of 21.
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3: 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They say what they gonna say. 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
1: Good morning, I'm Richard Coffin. The town of Bracebridge is looking to reuse the Georgian College Muskoka campus to serve the needs of the community and support local priorities. Officials say ever since Georgian announced plans to close its Muskoka campus, staff have been working with the college and interested partners to repurpose the building. They say a proposal submitted by the Muskoka Health and Wellness Center could see the existing building renovated into a community health and wellness hub, serving Bracebridge and the broader Muskoka region. As a result, the town's considering potential features for the facility, including clinical and primary care office space, a supportive suite of medical and wellness services, and future opportunities for a primary care teaching clinic and other healthcare education. The proposal is expected to be considered by council on July 15th. Kate Monk, a Muskoka resident and metastatic cancer patient, is hosting a fundraiser tomorrow to highlight the realities of living with a disease and support those affected by it. The event takes place from 10 to noon at the former Bracebridge and Muskoka Lake Secondary School track. Monk says the fundraiser, called 1 Hour Solo Dance Walk, showcases the realities of dealing with a disease and raises money for the Hudson Regional Cancer Center at Royal Victoria Hospital in Barrie.
2: We could all gather at this event I'm hosting to sort of swap war stories, share battle stories of what we've been through. And there's great comfort in that, in knowing that we've all endured and we're all trying our best.
1: 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The District of Muskoka is inviting residents to learn more about the ongoing Muskoka Road 117 redevelopment project in Baysville. A construction cafe will take place next Friday, June 26, from 11 to 2 at the Baysville Library. The drop-in event will give residents a chance to speak directly with the project team, ask questions, share feedback, and hear the latest updates. The project began in October last year and will redevelop a 780-meter section of Muskoka Road 117 through Baysville. Officials say plans include road improvements, a new roundabout, pedestrian crossings, a multi-use trail, and new sidewalks, and looks to create safer and more welcoming public spaces. Visit our website for more information. And history has been made in Vancouver. Canada won its first ever World Cup match in men's soccer yesterday with a dominating 6-0 win over Qatar. Prime Minister Mark Carney addressed the players after the game, saying he couldn't be prouder as a Canadian. He commended their character after losing a teammate to injury and thanked them on behalf of all Canadians for everything they put in to get there.
3: Sign up for daily and weekly news alerts at MyMuskokaNow.com.
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6: Canadian history was made last night at the FIFA World Cup. Jonathan David scored 3 goals and Canada won its first World Cup match with a 6-0 victory over Qatar. The win was overshadowed by a gruesome injury to midfielder Ismail Kone. Kone injured his left leg when a Qatar player tackled him from behind in the second half. Kone was stretchered off the field and was taken to a hospital with a suspected broken leg. On the diamond yesterday, the Toronto Blue Jays completed a 3-game sweep of the Boston Red Sox with a 4-3 win.
5: Moose weather.
6: We're going to start Friday off with a mix of sun and cloud. Then we do have a chance of some scattered showers in the afternoon. High today getting up to 18 degrees. Overnight, it's going to be cloudy and a low of 12. For Saturday, looking like scattered showers throughout the day and a high of 19. Sunday, going to be mainly sunny and a high of 21.
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0: Man I Need by Olivia Dean on Muskoka's Best Music 99.5 The Moose. It's JC on the Moose's Loose Tour. We're currently at North Granite Ridge Golf Course for, well, to celebrate Father's Day happening this weekend and the start of the U.S. Open. So what are we calling this? The Moose FM Father's Day Open First Annual Extravaganza Palooza. Name still in the works. Well, my co-host is not with me at the moment. He said he went to go get some milk. I'm hoping he comes back, but no. We did have a little bit of transmitter issues. He'll be here in a minute, but what this does give me a chance to do is do our first terrible Father's Day joke of the day. What we're going to be doing all day long is that you texting, so I'm not in studio, text 705-645-3079, your worst dad jokes. I'm going to be reading them out on air all day long, and anybody who sends in a dad joke gets entered to win an awesome Moose prize pack. And your first dad joke of the day, provided by me, is, what do they say in a vegetable church? Let us pray. Do you get it? It's because they're a part of the Romaine church. All right, sorry. So text in your terrible dad jokes. Get entered for an awesome Moose prize pack. And stay tuned all day because we're having a ton of fun down here at North Granite Ridge Golf Course.
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4: Moose Weather.
2: It may be cloudy right now, but we should have a mix of sun and cloud this morning, turning to a chance of showers later in the afternoon. High today getting up to 18. Right now, though, we are sitting at 13 and it is cloudy. And come see me later on today. I'm going to be live at the grand opening of the British Emporium in Bracebridge, a brand new shop bringing British treats, gifts, scones, and all kinds of across-the-pond favorites to town. The mayor's even stopping by. He's going to be cutting the ribbon at 11, so make sure you come say hi. And it's not too late to get entered for our High Tea for Two giveaway. All you got to do is text me, 705-645-3079, the word tea. to 705-645-3079 right now, and I will be announcing the winner live from the British Emporium later on today.
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1: Good morning, I'm Richard Coffin. The town of Bracebridge is looking to reuse the Georgian College Muskoka campus to serve the needs of the community and support local priorities. Officials say ever since Georgian announced plans to close its Muskoka campus, staff have been working with the college and interested partners to repurpose the building. They say a proposal submitted by the Muskoka Health and Wellness Center could see the existing building renovated into a community health and wellness hub serving Bracebridge and the broader Muskoka region. As a result, the town's considering potential features for the facility, including clinical and primary care office space, a supportive suite of medical and wellness services, and future opportunities for a primary care teaching clinic and other healthcare education. The proposal is expected to be considered by council on July 15th. Kate Monk, a Muskoka resident and metastatic cancer patient, is hosting a fundraiser tomorrow to highlight the realities of living with a disease and support those affected by it. The event takes place from 10 to noon at the former Bracebridge and Muskoka Lake Secondary School track. Monk says the fundraiser, called One Hour Solo Dance Walk, showcases the realities of dealing with a disease and raises money for the Hudson Regional Cancer Center at Royal Victoria Hospital in Barrie.
2: We could all gather at this event I'm hosting to sort of swap war stories, share battle stories of what we've been through. 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
1: Ways to support the event include sponsoring a song on the Dance Walk playlist, taking part in the silent auction, making cash or e-transfer donations on site, or donating directly through the QR code available at the event. 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The District of Muskoka is inviting residents to learn more about the ongoing Muskoka Road 117 redevelopment project in Baysville. A construction cafe will take place next Friday, June 26th from 11 to 2 at the Baysville Library. The drop-in event will give residents a chance to speak directly with the project team, ask questions, share feedback, and hear the latest updates. The project began in October last year and will redevelop a 780-meter section of Muskoka Road 117 through Baysville. Officials say plans include road improvements, a new roundabout, pedestrian crossings, a multi-use trail, and new sidewalks, and looks to create safer and more welcoming public spaces. Visit our website for more information. And history has been made in Vancouver. Canada won its first ever World Cup match in men's soccer yesterday with a dominating 6-0 win over Qatar. Prime Minister Mark Carney addressed the players after the game, saying he couldn't be prouder as a Canadian. He commended their character after losing a teammate to injury and thanked them on behalf of all Canadians for everything they put in to get there.
0: Sign up for daily and weekly news alerts at MyMuskokaNow.com.
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4: Canadian history was made last night at the FIFA World Cup. Jonathan David scored 3 goals and Canada won its first World Cup match with a 6-0 victory over Qatar. The win was overshadowed by a gruesome injury to midfielder Ismail Kone. Kone injured his left leg when a Qatar player tackled him from behind in the second half. Kone was stretchered off the field and was taken to a hospital with a suspected broken leg. On the diamond yesterday, the Toronto Blue Jays completed a 3-game sweep of the Boston Red Sox with a 4-3 win.
0: Moose weather.
4: We're going to start Friday off with a mix of sun and cloud. Then we do have a chance of some scattered showers in the afternoon. High today getting up to 18 degrees. Overnight, it's going to be cloudy and a low of 12. For Saturday, looking like scattered showers throughout the day and a high of 19. Sunday, going to be mainly sunny and a high of 21.
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0: The mics are packed. The moose is loose. And Brock and JC are hitting the road again. It's the Moose is Loose Tour with Brock and JC on the Moose. Moose tend to be more comfortable outside of a studio. And so are our hosts.
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3: 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More Moose Dad Open action on the way.
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3: It's going to be a mix of sun and cloud later on this morning, but that will turn to a chance of scattered showers in the afternoon. High today getting up to 18. Right now it is very cloudy and sitting at 13 degrees. It's JC and I'm hanging out here at North Granite Ridge Golf Course for the Moose FM first annual Golf Dad Father's Day Open Extravaganza Palooza Sensational Invitational. Name still pending. But today I'm going to be giving away a Moose prize pack. That's right, in honor of Father's Day. So you can text me anytime all morning at 705-645-3079 and send me your worst or best dad jokes, and I will be reading them out all morning long. And then at the end of the show, I'll pick a winner to win an awesome Moose prize pack. Our first texter with a terrible joke was Terrible Tom, because... Of course it was. What's up, Terrible Tom? Well, Terrible Tom said the joke that was very fitting for our golf invitational. He said, why do fathers bring an extra pair of socks golfing? Just in case they get a hole in one. But tis. Terrible, terrible Tom. So send over your best and your worst dad joke, 705-645-3079, and get entered to win an awesome Moose prize pack just in time for Father's Day.

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1: Good morning, I'm Richard Coffin. The town of Bracebridge is looking to reuse the Georgian College Muskoka campus to serve the needs of the community and support local priorities. Officials say ever since Georgian announced plans to close its Muskoka campus, staff have been working with the college and interested partners to repurpose the building. They say a proposal submitted by the Muskoka Health and Wellness Center could see the existing building renovated into a community health and wellness hub serving Bracebridge and the broader Muskoka region. As a result, the town's considering potential features for the facility, including clinical and primary care office space, a supportive suite of medical and wellness services, and future opportunities for a primary care teaching clinic and other healthcare education. The proposal is expected to be considered by council on July 15th. Kate Monk, a Muskoka resident and metastatic cancer patient, is hosting a fundraiser tomorrow to highlight the realities of living with a disease and support those affected by it. The event takes place from 10 to noon at the former Bracebridge and Muskoka Lake Secondary School track. Monk says the fundraiser, called One Hour Solo Dance Walk, showcases the realities of dealing with a disease and raises money for the Hudson Regional Cancer Center at Royal Victoria Hospital in Barrie.
2: We could all gather at this event I'm hosting to sort of swap war stories, share battle stories of what we've been through. 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
1: 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For more information, visit MyMuskokaNow.com. The District of Muskoka is inviting residents to learn more about the ongoing Muskoka Road 117 redevelopment project in Baysville. A construction cafe will take place next Friday, June 26th from 11 to 2 at the Baysville Library. The drop-in event will give residents a chance to speak directly with the project team, ask questions, share feedback, and hear the latest updates. The project began in October last year and will redevelop a 780-meter section of Muskoka Road 117 through Baysville. Officials say plans include road improvements, a new roundabout, pedestrian crossings, a multi-use trail, and new sidewalks, and looks to create safer and more welcoming public spaces. Visit our website for more information. And history has been made in Vancouver. Canada won its first ever World Cup match in men's soccer yesterday with a dominating 6-0 win over Qatar. Prime Minister Mark Carney addressed the players after the game, saying he couldn't be prouder as a Canadian. He commended their character after losing a teammate to injury and thanked them on behalf of all Canadians for everything they put in to get there.
0: Sign up for daily and weekly news alerts at MyMuskokaNow.com.
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6: Canadian history was made last night at the FIFA World Cup. Jonathan David scored 3 goals and Canada won its first World Cup match with a 6-0 victory over Qatar. The win was overshadowed by a gruesome injury to midfielder Ismaël Koné. Koné injured his left leg when a Qatar player tackled him from behind in the second half. Koné was stretchered off the field and was taken to a hospital with a suspected broken leg. On the diamond yesterday, the Toronto Blue Jays completed a 3-game sweep of the Boston Red Sox with a 4-3 win.
0: Moose weather.
6: We're going to start Friday off with a mix of sun and cloud. Then we do have a chance of some scattered showers in the afternoon. High today getting up to 18 degrees. Overnight, it's going to be cloudy and a low of 12. For Saturday, looking like scattered showers throughout the day and a high of 19. Sunday, going to be mainly sunny and a high of 21.

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10: Well, we might have a chance to see some sunshine this morning, but by the afternoon, we're going to have a chance of scattered showers all throughout the day. High getting up to 18. Right now, it is very cloudy and sitting at 13 degrees. And right now, I am hanging out at North Ridge Granite Golf Course for our Father's Day Moose Open First Annual Sensational Invitational Golf Dad Father's Day Open. I don't know. Title in the works. But I'm not going to be here all day long. No. Later this afternoon, I'm going to be heading downtown Bracebridge for our brand new segment called the Friday Local Loop in support of the BIA. We're going to be checking out a few local spots to get you ready for Father's Day. And whatever your dad's into, food, sports, coffee, barbecue, a fresh cut, or just a good stroll through town, we are going to be showing you all of the great things that you can be doing locally. So maybe you don't have to go out and worry about it. You can just take dad for a day on the town in downtown Bracebridge. So make sure you stick around for that because I will be heading out later this afternoon.
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1: Good morning, I'm Richard Coffin. The town of Bracebridge is looking to reuse the Georgian College Muskoka campus to serve the needs of the community and support local priorities. Officials say ever since Georgian announced plans to close its Muskoka campus, staff have been working with the college and interested partners to repurpose the building. They say a proposal submitted by the Muskoka Health and Wellness Center could see the existing building renovated into a community health and wellness hub serving Bracebridge and the broader Muskoka region. As a result, the town's considering potential features for the facility, including clinical and primary care office space, a supportive suite of medical and wellness services, and future opportunities for a primary care teaching clinic and other healthcare education. The proposal is expected to be considered by council on July 15th. Kate Monk, a Muskoka resident and metastatic cancer patient, is hosting a fundraiser tomorrow to highlight the realities of living with a disease and support those affected by it. The event takes place from 10 to noon at the former Bracebridge and Muskoka Lake Secondary School track. Monk says the fundraiser, called 1 Hour Solo Dance Walk, showcases the realities of dealing with a disease and raises money for the Hudson Regional Cancer Center at Royal Victoria Hospital in Barrie.
2: We could all gather at this event I'm hosting to sort of swap war stories, share battle stories of what we've been through. 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
1: Ways to support the event include sponsoring a song on the Dance Walk playlist, taking part in the silent auction, making cash or e-transfer donations on site, or donating directly through the QR code available at the event. 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The District of Muskoka is inviting residents to learn more about the ongoing Muskoka Road 117 redevelopment project in Baysville. A construction cafe will take place next Friday, June 26, from 11 to 2 at the Baysville Library. The drop-in event will give residents a chance to speak directly with the project team, ask questions, share feedback, and hear the latest updates. The project began in October last year and will redevelop a 780-meter section of Muskoka Road 117 through Baysville. Officials say plans include road improvements, a new roundabout, pedestrian crossings, a multi-use trail, and new sidewalks, and looks to create safer and more welcoming public spaces. Visit our website for more information. And history has been made in Vancouver. Canada won its first ever World Cup match in men's soccer yesterday with a dominating 6-0 win over Qatar. Prime Minister Mark Carney addressed the players after the game, saying he couldn't be prouder as a Canadian. He commended their character after losing a teammate to injury and thanked them on behalf of all Canadians for everything they put in to get there.
0: Sign up for daily and weekly news alerts at MyMuskokaNow.com.
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4: Canadian history was made last night at the FIFA World Cup. Jonathan David scored 3 goals and Canada won its first World Cup match with a 6-0 victory over Qatar. The win was overshadowed by a gruesome injury to midfielder Ismail Kone. Kone injured his left leg when a Qatar player tackled him from behind in the second half. Kone was stretchered off the field and was taken to a hospital with a suspected broken leg. On the diamond yesterday, the Toronto Blue Jays completed a 3-game sweep of the Boston Red Sox with a 4-3 win.
0: Moose weather.
4: We're going to start Friday off with a mix of sun and cloud. Then we do have a chance of some scattered showers in the afternoon. High today getting up to 18 degrees. Overnight, it's going to be cloudy and a low of 12. For Saturday, looking like scattered showers throughout the day and a high of 19. Sunday, going to be mainly sunny and a high of 21.
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0: 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It's the Moose's Loose Tour with Brock and GC on the Moose. Taking the morning drive out for a little road trip. It's another morning of the Moose's Loose Tour on Moose FM.

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2: Father's Day came around, my girlfriend went, what do you want for Father's Day? And I went, I don't want anything, don't even worry about it, I don't want anything. And she goes, come on, you gotta have something. I said, honestly, I don't want anything. And she goes, come on. And I went, just leave my money alone. How hard is this? How about for 24 hours you don't touch my friend's money? That would be a gift. That's why every single father has that one Father's Day gift that they cherish. It's like a fucking ceramic mug that the kid made in school where the handle's too big and it says, I heart dad. And they keep that for 20 fucking years, this mug. And do you want to know why they like it? Every now and again they look at it and go, that cost me nothing that mug.
1: See, it's hilarious. The smile of the day makes my day. I'm 99.5 for

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0: 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It's 2 to 3 hours practice driving a boat with other women. 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If you're getting out on the waters today, the Muskoka Lakes up through Lake of Bays, Bancroft, and Halliburton. Southwest winds 10 to 15 knots with some gusts to 25. They'll shift to the west and diminish to 10 knots this evening, becoming light northwest tomorrow morning. Waves 1/2 meter plus, subsiding to 1/2 meter or less tomorrow morning. Water temperature 17 degrees. Still a little chance of a scattered shower. Port Carling locks open 8 a.m. until 8 p.m. For Georgian Bay, a strong wind warning. West winds 20 knots, diminishing northwest 15 early this evening, and west 10 knots overnight and Saturday. Waves 1 to 1.5 meters, subsiding to 1/2 meter Saturday morning. Water temperature between 6 and 16 degrees. Trent Severn Waterway, it's open 9 till 6:30, but the big news is lockage is now free on the Trent Severn Waterway starting today until September 7th. Have a great day, everyone. 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
7: Moose weather.
8: We might have a little bit of sunshine poking out this morning, but later in the afternoon, it's supposed to be scattered showers throughout the day. Friday, with a high getting up to 18. Right now, it's cloudy and sitting at 13 degrees. It's JC live here at North Granite Ridge Golf Course for the Moose's Loose Tour, the Father's Day Open Extravaganza. What else is it, Brock?
9: Golf.
8: Thank you very much, Brock. We're celebrating the U.S. Open starting and Father's Day. And to do that, I have asked listeners to text in with their best and worst dad jokes to win a Moose prize pack. And Brock, I'm going to let you do the honors to read the latest Father's Day pun that we have in.
9: This one says, Father's Day pun. That's not it. I was just holding it back. Father's Day pun. Why should you never throw grandpa's false teeth at the vehicle?
8: I don't know.
9: You might denture it. Thank you, Dr. Yankum. We appreciate that. Be sure to send your name so Jake knows who you are.
8: Yeah, make sure you send your name so that I can give you a shout out for your terrible joke, and also to get you entered in to win a Moose prize pack, and I'll announce the winner of that at the end of the day. So make sure you stay tuned all day long to hear more Father's Day terrible jokes.
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1: Good morning, I'm Richard Coffin. The town of Bracebridge is looking to reuse the Georgian College Muskoka campus to serve the needs of the community and support local priorities. Officials say ever since Georgian announced plans to close its Muskoka campus, staff have been working with the college and interested partners to repurpose the building. They say a proposal submitted by the Muskoka Health and Wellness Center could see the existing building renovated into a community health and wellness hub, serving Bracebridge and the broader Muskoka region. As a result, the town's considering potential features for the facility, including clinical and primary care office space, a supportive suite of medical and wellness services, and future opportunities for a primary care teaching clinic and other healthcare education. The proposal is expected to be considered by council on July 15th. Kate Monk, a Muskoka resident and metastatic cancer patient, is hosting a fundraiser tomorrow to highlight the realities of living with a disease and support those affected by it. The event takes place from 10 to noon at the former Bracebridge and Muskoka Lake Secondary School track. Monk says the fundraiser, called 1 Hour Solo Dance Walk, showcases the realities of dealing with a disease and raises money for the Hudson Regional Cancer Center at Royal Victoria Hospital in Barrie.
2: We could all gather at this event I'm hosting to sort of swap war stories, share battle stories of what we've been through. 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
1: 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The District of Muskoka is inviting residents to learn more about the ongoing Muskoka Road 117 redevelopment project in Baysville. A construction cafe will take place next Friday, June 26, from 11 to 2 at the Baysville Library. The drop-in event will give residents a chance to speak directly with the project team, ask questions, share feedback, and hear the latest updates. The project began in October last year and will redevelop a 780-meter section of Muskoka Road 117 through Baysville. Officials say plans include road improvements, a new roundabout, pedestrian crossings, a multi-use trail, and new sidewalks, and looks to create safer and more welcoming public spaces. Visit our website for more information. And history has been made in Vancouver. Canada won its first ever World Cup match in men's soccer yesterday with a dominating 6-0 win over Qatar. Prime Minister Mark Carney addressed the players after the game, saying he couldn't be prouder as a Canadian. He commended their character after losing a teammate to injury and thanked them on behalf of all Canadians for everything they put in to get there.
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8: Canadian history was made last night at the FIFA World Cup. Jonathan David scored 3 goals and Canada won its first World Cup match with a 6-0 victory over Qatar.

0: are. The win was overshadowed by a gruesome injury to midfielder Ismaël Koné. Koné injured his left leg when a Qatar player tackled him from behind in the second half. Koné was stretchered off the field and was taken to a hospital with a suspected broken leg. On the diamond yesterday, the Toronto Blue Jays completed a three-game sweep of the Boston Red Sox with a 4-3 win.
1: Moose weather.
0: We're going to start Friday off with a mix of sun and cloud. Then we do have a chance of some scattered showers in the afternoon. High today getting up to 18 degrees. Overnight, it's going to be cloudy and a low of 12. For Saturday, looking like scattered showers throughout the day and a high of 19. Sunday, going to be mainly sunny and a high of 21.
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0: Where's My Husband by Ray on Muskoka's Best Music 995 The Moose. It's JC hanging out with Brock, and we're doing all sorts of fun Father's Day activities today at Northridge Granite Golf Course. Brock, you have something special lined up right now. You are surprising me. What's going on?
1: Yeah, well, you know, I figured I'd test your knowledge. You're a newer dad. I'm a newer dad. We both have daughters. You got a little bit more experience than me. So I wanted to ask you some questions about your kids. Now, I don't know the answers to those questions, at least the right ones. So we're going to call your wife right now. By the way, her name is not wife on your phone. We're not going to say what
0: no,
1: it is.
0: That's a story for another day.
1: Come on, answer. Don't you ruin this, Jake's wife.
2: Hello?
1: Hi, is this Jake's wife?
2: It is.
1: Hi, I have a couple questions about your children.
2: Okay.
1: Okay, I'm going to ask Jake a couple questions about the kids, and if you know the right answer, don't say it immediately. You're just going to let me know if he's right or wrong, okay?
2: Okay.
1: Okay, so Jake, question number one, what time were your kids born?
0: The first one was born at 5 o'clock in the evening.
1: Is that right?
2: No.
0: That was a long, stressful day, dude. Who can remember what time it was?
1: Okay, and he has two, by the way. Question number two. What brand of diapers are your kids currently wearing? Jake, what is your guess?
0: The pull-up ones.
1: They're all pull-up. Jake's wife.
2: I mean, yes, they are the pull-up ones, but they're the Rascal brand.
1: Okay. All right. Clearly, he's not changing enough diapers. Let's see what we can do about that. Question number three. How much did your kids weigh when they were born?
0: Oh, Veer was 6 pounds, something ounces, and Briar was 8 pounds, 4 ounces.
1: Jake's wife, what do we got?
2: Veer was 6 pounds and 4 ounces, and Briar was 9 pounds.
1: All right. Next question for you, Jake's wife. Why? All right. Thanks for being a good sport. At least he knows the kids' names, and I'm sure he'll see them this Sunday. Take care, Jake's wife.
2: Thanks. Have a good day, man.
0: Listen, for the record, I love him.
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14: Moose weather.
15: It is cloudy out, but we might have a little bit of sun peeking out later on this morning. But then we have a return of scattered showers later this afternoon. The high getting up to 18 today. Right now we're sitting at 14 degrees. And I'm live here at the North Granite Ridge Golf Course for the Moose is Loose Tour, but I'm not going to be here all day. No, as soon as I'm done here, I'm going to be heading over to the British Emporium in Bracebridge because today is the grand opening. And I want you to come check it out because they have all sorts of goodies. They're bringing all of the good stuff from across the pond. We're talking treats, gifts, tea, scones, all kinds of across the pond goodness. And I'm going to be there today. We got the mayor, Rick Maloney, stopping by at 11. He's going to be cutting the ribbon. And I will be just soaking in all of the grand opening fun. But before I head over, you can still get entered to win High Tea for Two from Blue Willow Tea Shop. All you got to do is text TEA to 705-645-3079. Just text the word TEA to 705-645-3079. And I will be announcing the winner later on today at the Bracebridge Emporium, British Emporium Grand Opening.

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1: Good morning, I'm Richard Coffin. The town of Bracebridge is looking to reuse the Georgian College Muskoka campus to serve the needs of the community and support local priorities. Officials say ever since Georgian announced plans to close its Muskoka campus, staff have been working with the college and interested partners to repurpose the building. They say a proposal submitted by the Muskoka Health and Wellness Center could see the existing building renovated into a community health and wellness hub, serving Bracebridge and the broader Muskoka region. As a result, the town's considering potential features for the facility, including clinical and primary care office space, a supportive suite of medical and wellness services, and future opportunities for a primary care teaching clinic and other healthcare education. The proposal is expected to be considered by council on July 15th. Kate Monk, a Muskoka resident and metastatic cancer patient, is hosting a fundraiser tomorrow to highlight the realities of living with a disease and support those affected by it. The event takes place from 10 to noon at the former Bracebridge and Muskoka Lake Secondary School track. Monk says the fundraiser, called 1 Hour Solo Dance Walk, showcases the realities of dealing with a disease and raises money for the Hudson Regional Cancer Center at Royal Victoria Hospital in Barrie.
2: We could all gather at this event I'm hosting to sort of swap war stories, share battle stories of what we've been through. 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
1: 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The District of Muskoka is inviting residents to learn more about the ongoing Muskoka Road 117 redevelopment project in Baysville. A construction cafe will take place next Friday, June 26th from 11 to 2 at the Baysville Library. The drop-in event will give residents a chance to speak directly with the project team, ask questions, share feedback, and hear the latest updates. The project began in October last year and will redevelop a 780-meter section of Muskoka Road 117 through Baysville. Officials say plans include road improvements, a new roundabout, pedestrian crossings, a multi-use trail, and new sidewalks, and looks to create safer and more welcoming public spaces. Visit our website for more information. And history has been made in Vancouver. Canada won its first ever World Cup match in men's soccer yesterday with a dominating 6-0 win over Qatar. Prime Minister Mark Carney addressed the players after the game, saying he couldn't be prouder as a Canadian. He commended their character after losing a teammate to injury and thanked them on behalf of all Canadians for everything they put in to get there.
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5: Canadian history was made last night at the FIFA World Cup. Jonathan David scored 3 goals and Canada won its first World Cup match with a 6-0 victory over Qatar. The win was overshadowed by a gruesome injury to midfielder Ismail Kone. Kone injured his left leg when a Qatar player tackled him from behind in the second half. Kone was stretchered off the field and was taken to a hospital with a suspected broken leg. On the diamond yesterday, the Toronto Blue Jays completed a 3-game sweep of the Boston Red Sox with a 4-3 win.
0: Moose weather.
5: We're going to start Friday off with a mix of sun and cloud. Then we do have a chance of some scattered showers in the afternoon. High today getting up to 18 degrees. Overnight, it's going to be cloudy and a low of 12. For Saturday, looking like scattered showers throughout the day and a high of 19. Sunday, going to be mainly sunny and a high of 21.
0: Time to take the show on the road again. It's the Moose's Loose Tour with Brock and GC. On the Moose.
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7: Just something about you. Way I'm looking at you, whatever. Keep looking at me. Getting scared now. right? Don't feel me, baby. It's just Justin.

0: Like I Love You, Justin Timberlake on Muskoka's Best Music, 995 The Moose. Me and Brock have been hanging out doing a Father's Day special. And I would like to dive into the fact that dads, they're a special kind of creature. That's why I asked our good friends over at Musco Documentaries to make a brand new documentary about dads. Luckily, they were able to snag Legally Different Davis Attenborough to do the brand new documentary called Dads in Nature. Let's have a listen.
1: Here, in the wilds of the suburban living room, we observe the North American dad waking from his recliner nap.
2: Oh.
1: A powerful exit groan used to warn nearby family members that he has risen and will now begin pottering around the house, disturbing the peace. The family has already braced itself. After all, the sound of his snoring has finally stopped echoing through the halls like a chainsaw. The traditional dad departure call.
2: All right.
1: It means he is leaving the room on the hunt for coffee and snacks. The first sip of coffee, completely unnecessary in volume and a little gross. The dad has discovered his honey-do list.
2: I'll get to it later.
1: He will not. 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
5: Well, we might see the sun peak out shortly, but it will be short-lived as we got scattered showers coming in later this afternoon. High getting up to 18 today. Right now, we're sitting at 14 degrees, and it's fairly cloudy. Now, I may be out at the golf course right now, and as much as I would love to stay here today, I'm more excited to be heading downtown Bracebridge because we are doing a brand new segment called the Friday Local Loop, where we're going to highlight fantastic places around the Bracebridge downtown area. And just in time for Father's Day, I'm going to help you solve the classic Father's Day problem. What do you get the dad who says he doesn't want anything other than peace and quiet and a big old bag of beef jerky? You can come down to downtown Bracebridge, get anything from local food, coffee, gifts, gear, fresh cuts, and a few easy ways just to spend some time together. We're proving that you don't have to overthink it. Just come down downtown Bracebridge, keep it local, and you can have yourself a fantastic Father's Day. So make sure you stay tuned for that, because I'll be doing that later on this afternoon.
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0: 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Okay.

0: The Moose presents another Father's Day tip. 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The answer is simple. Nothing.
1: Absolutely
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0: Nothing doesn't come in an oversized box or an impossible to open package. It takes up no storage space, requires no follow-up maintenance, no schedule, and it can never be broken. It's not machine washable either because it never needs to be cleaned. And best of all, he can wear nothing around the house all day.
1: Absolutely. Nothing. Say it again.
0: Nothing. Truly, one of the best gifts a dad can ask for.
1: Absolutely. Nothing. Listen to me. Oh!
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16: It's JC hanging out here with Brock. We're at North Ridge Golf Course. As you can hear, Brock has got the tongs going. You know what that signals? It's time for Food Friday. My favorite bit of the week. I never send you into the weekend without having a delicious recipe. Unfortunately, the reins have been taken away from me by Megan. The woman who works here.
17: Fortunately, I'd be like, fortunately.
16: No.
17: Have been taken over by Megan.
16: Absolutely not. Megan is very nice, other than the fact that I tried to get behind the counter to work the grill, and she abused me with the tongs. Do you have anything to say for yourself, Megan?
18: There was absolutely no abuse, but I can guarantee I made the female very well, so it's all good.
16: You can, if you come down to Northridge Golf Course, you can see Megan. She is at the halfway point at what I am calling What is this again? The gazebo? No, I'm calling it the Grillzebo. Get yourself a drink and a fine pea meal sandwich. Now, me and Brock, they have a lot of toppings here, so we are both going to be building our own pea meal sandwich. We want you to vote who made the better pea meal sandwich. You can do that by heading over to the 99.5 Facebook page.
17: I already ate mine.
16: Oh. Yeah. Okay, so I might be the automatic winner, but you know what? Maybe if we're lucky enough, Megan's going to make another one for Brock here so we can load him up. And you can vote for this Food Friday pea meal top off. That's what we're calling that. I'm going to stick with it.
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13: We're going to start Friday off with a mix of sun and cloud. Then we do have a chance of some scattered showers in the afternoon. High today getting up to 18 degrees. Overnight it's going to be cloudy and a low of 12. For Saturday, looking like scattered showers throughout the day and a high of 19. Sunday, going to be mainly sunny and a high of 21.
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0: Because I do, Preston Pablo on the moose. It's JC, and I have got the winner for our PK Lodge giveaway, getting a $100 gift card. Big congratulations to Corby Kent on our Father's Day giveaway winner. 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

0: 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It's 2 to 3 hours practice driving a boat with other women. 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If you're getting out on the waters today, the Muskoka Lakes up through Lake of Bays, Bancroft, and Halliburton. Southwest winds 10 to 15 knots with some gusts to 25. They'll shift to the west and diminish to 10 knots this evening, becoming light northwest tomorrow morning. Waves 1.5 meter plus, subsiding to 0.5 meter or less tomorrow morning. Water temperature 17 degrees. Still a little chance of a scattered shower. Port Carling locks open 8 a.m. until 8 p.m. For Georgian Bay, a strong wind warning. West winds 20 knots, diminishing northwest 15 early this evening, and west 10 knots overnight and Saturday. Waves 1 to 1.5 meters, subsiding to 0.5 meter Saturday morning. Water temperature between 6 and 16 degrees. Trent Severn Waterway, it's open 9 till 6:30, but the big news is lockage is now free on the Trent Severn Waterway starting today until September 7th. Have a great day, everyone. Remember, water on the water, beer on the pier. 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
13: Moose weather.
3: A mix of sun and cloud today with a high getting up to 18. Then we do have a chance of some scattered showers starting in the early evening. Those will clear up by overnight, where it'll be mainly clear with a low dropping down to 12 degrees. For Saturday, we've got a chance of scattered showers throughout the day and a high of 19. And then a nice and sunny Sunday with a high of 21.
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0: Here it's by the Strumbellas on Muskoka's Best Music 995 The Moose. It's JC hanging out live on location, just enjoying the sunshine and having a cup of some ice cold raspberry lemon iced tea, because it is the grand opening of the British Emporium. You're going to want to come down here and check this out, because they have got all sorts of snacks, goodies, scones, free samples, and some door prizes for the first people to walk in. But they are limited supply, so make sure you get down here quick and get them before they're gone. We're going to be having a great day here at the British Emporium for their grand opening. So come on, stop by. We are at 885 Manitoba Street in Bracebridge, right on the main drag. We're going to have a great day, so come on, stop by and say hello.
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13: Moose Weather.
14: A mix of sun and cloud today with a high getting up to 18. Then we do have a chance of some scattered showers starting in the early evening. Those will clear up by overnight, where it'll be mainly clear with a low dropping down to 12 degrees. For Saturday, we've got a chance of scattered showers throughout the day and a high of 19. And then a nice and sunny Sunday with a high of 21.
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0: It's JC hanging out here at the British Emporium for the grand opening today. And if you want to come down and say hi, we are at 85 Manitoba Street. Now, I am joined by Pam, one of the co-owners of the store here. Pam, what can you tell me about this great new addition to the Bracebridge Main Strip?
1: Well, thanks for coming out today. We're really excited to open our emporium. We own the Blue Willow Tea Shop in Gravenhurst, which is a full tea room that serves high tea. And we added a little bit of retail at the front of that shop. So our British imports were really taking off well there. And we thought that maybe we would open a second location, Main Street Bracebridge. Since then, we've added a lot of imports. We bring in Harris Tweed from Scotland, all of the yummy goodies from the UK, like Cadbury's, Walker's, all kinds of shortbread. You'll have to come and check it out. There's a lot of really cool English products.
0: It is. I've been through the store. It does look amazing in there. And you know what? You can try a whole bunch of stuff when you come on down and see us. We got some free ice cold tea, and we've got all sorts of free samples of the great imports happening here. So come on down 85 Manitoba Street to the British Emporium for the grand opening. It's JC live on location for Moose FM. And right now we're jumping into What Was I Made For by Billie Eilish on the Moose.
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best song ever, One Direction on Muskoka's Best Music, 995 The Moose. It's JC from The Moose, and I am live on location at the British Emporium celebrating their grand opening at 85 Manitoba Street in Bracebridge. And you know what? You do not need a passport to take a little trip down to Britain. Nope, you just got to come down and see us. Enjoy some of the great stuff that we have going on here, like free iced tea. We've got free samples, giveaways for the first few people to come through the doors. Come get them before they're gone. You don't want to miss out. And just check out the store because it is full of everything that you might love from across the pond. We're talking teas, snacks, sweets, gifts, and all kinds of favorites. It's new, it's local, and it's a heck of a lot closer than London. So come on down to the British Emporium for the grand opening. It's JC live for 99.5 The Moose.

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7: Moose weather.
5: A mix of sun and cloud today with a high getting up to 18. Then we do have a chance of some scattered showers starting in the early evening. Those will clear up by overnight, where it'll be mainly clear with a low dropping down to 12 degrees. For Saturday, we've got a chance of scattered showers throughout the day and a high of 19. And then a nice and sunny Sunday with a high of 21.
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0: Feeling Good by Ren for Short on 99.5 The Moose. It's JC live here at the grand opening of the British Emporium at 85 Manitoba Street. Now, we did just complete the ribbon cutting. Mr. Mayor Rick Maloney is with me right now. Now, Rick, you were saying that you used to frequent, well, you still frequent, the Blue Willow shop that they have in Gravenhurst. Is that correct?
1: Yeah, you know, great little spot down in the Gravenhurst waterfront. And to see them expand into Bracebridge, very exciting. I know that they had a very small retail area in the shop at Blue Willow. This has expanded that by tenfold, I'm sure. That allows them to bring more product, more selection. A great little kind of specialty shop on the main street. And really pleased to be here today to open the business for them today.
0: Yeah, it is. It does look fantastic in there. There's a lot of fun stuff going on. I mean, we got free giveaways. We've got iced tea going out here that you can try, and a lot of free samples. But Rick, I want to dive into, because it's been quite busy. We've been running into each other a lot this year, haven't we?
1: And that's a good thing. We have had a lot of new businesses opening up. Some businesses that have been existing for a long time relocating. It's just the vibrancy around our business community is absolutely amazing. You know, downtown, every time that a store becomes vacant, there's usually very quickly someone that is going to take that space and have something very unique to offer. And this is no different here on the main street of Bracebridge with the British Emporium. And, it is wonderful to see such a vibrant downtown. And, we continue to provide investment into the downtown, continue to support the downtown. And we're seeing that with a great BIA that works so closely with the businesses. Great to see.
0: That is absolutely. So if you want to come down and check out all the awesome stuff at the brand new British Emporium here, it's at 85 Manitoba Street. It is the grand opening today, and it is not something that you are going to want to miss out on. Right now, we've got Where's Love by the Black Eyed Peas on the Moose.

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1: What the hell is that?
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Homewrecker by Somber on the Moose. It's JC. I'm live here at the grand opening of the British Emporium for Moose FM. We're down here at 85 Manitoba Street. And if you're heading out for lunch, come stop by because, my God, not only is this store just full of delicious treats, we have got a ton of free samples. We've got free iced tea. We've got giveaways while supplies last. So make sure you get down here. Come on down. We're having a great time. The sun is out. We've got drinks. We've got snacks. We've got everything you could ever want from across the pond. It's a little piece of England dropped right in the heart of Bracebridge. So come on down. 85 Manitoba Street in Bracebridge. It's JC live on location for the Moose, celebrating the grand opening of the British Emporium.

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8: Moose weather.
9: A mix of sun and cloud today with a high getting up to 18. Then we do have a chance of some scattered showers starting in the early evening. Those will clear up by overnight, where it'll be mainly clear with a low dropping down to 12 degrees. For Saturday, we've got a chance of scattered showers throughout the day and a high of 19. And then a nice and sunny Sunday with a high of 21.
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0: His problem instead, Alexander Stewart, is JC live on location for Moose FM here at the grand opening of the British Emporium at 85 Manitoba Street in Bracebridge. And with Father's Day right around the corner, this is a great spot to find something for Dad, especially if your dad loves tea or snacks or sweets, biscuits, British treats, or just receiving a gift that is not socks or a tie for the 14th year in a row. Just throwing it out there. Just throwing it out there. And because it's Father's Day weekend, of course, I'm going to bring you a little bit of a British bad dad joke. All right? What do you call somebody who's only a little bit British? Brit-ish. I'm sorry, that was terrible. But you know what's not terrible? All the great stuff that's going on here. Come get yourself some free iced tea. Try some of the tons of free samples we have out. The scones, there's a ton of stuff to come out and check out. So 85 Manitoba Street, come see JC live on location for Moose FM, celebrating the grand opening of the British Emporium here in Bracebridge.
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1: Good afternoon. I'm Hillary Hilton. The district has opened a new supervised Lake Muskoka depot in Bracebridge to provide residents and property owners with a convenient and reliable waste disposal option. According to district officials, the depot located on Beaumont Drive opened for service last Saturday. Officials say it's part of the bin site transition project, which began in 2019 and concluded in January. The project aimed to transition Muskoka's previously unstaffed and unsupervised dump sites into long-term, environmentally sustainable waste collection services. District staff say the new depot is an accessible and environmentally responsible community option that supports a safer, cleaner, and more convenient waste management system while giving residents more ways to manage waste responsibly. The OPP is seeking the public's assistance in the ongoing search for 35-year-old Chance K, who has been missing since 2024. Police say that on March 29, 2024, at about 11 a.m., OPP officers responded to a report of a missing person after a family member expressed concern about his well-being. According to police, K was last seen at approximately 11 p.m. on March 28, leaving a motel located on Highway 11 South in Gravenhurst. He is described as 5'6" with long dark hair and multiple visible tattoos. Anyone with information on his whereabouts is asked to contact the Bracebridge OPP or Crime Stoppers. The Gravenhurst High School senior boys basketball team was recognized for its character, integrity, and respect. According to school officials, this recognition comes after the team won the regional Georgian Bay title and competed at the OFSA Single A Boys Basketball Championships. Despite not winning the championship, the team was selected for the second consecutive year to receive the Sportsmanship Award, which recognizes the team that best exemplifies fair play, respect, and camaraderie. Principal Trent Willett says the award speaks volumes about who the students are and what they represent. The Ontario government is investing nearly $1.5 million to help Huntsville-based MBRP expand its manufacturing operations and bring more production back to Ontario. The funding will support a nearly $3 million investment to launch new truck accessories, reshore exhaust tip manufacturing from China, and increase production capacity. The funding was provided through the Ontario Together Trade Fund, which is part of the province's Tariff Relief and Support Program. MBRP Chief Operations Officer Joshua Barkey says the funding comes at an important time as the company continues to navigate the impacts of U.S. tariffs and economic uncertainty. The expansion is also expected to create 18 new jobs and protect 125 existing positions in the Parry Sound Muskoka region. Barkey says the investment will give the company more control over its supply chains while helping keep jobs, production, and spending in Ontario.
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3: Moose weather.
4: A mix of sun and cloud today with a high getting up to 18. Then we do have a chance of some scattered showers starting in the early evening. Those will clear up by overnight, where it'll be mainly clear with a low dropping down to 12 degrees. For Saturday, we've got a chance of scattered showers throughout the day and a high of 19. And then a nice and sunny Sunday with a high of 21.
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2: Good afternoon, women at the helm. 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If you're getting out on the water, it's a little breezy on the Muskoka Lakes, Lake of Bays, up through Bancroft and Halliburton. We're seeing southwest winds starting to shift around to the west, about 10 to 15 knots with gusts to 25. They should diminish westerly 10 knots this evening, then light northwest tomorrow morning. Waves half a meter plus, subsiding to half a meter or less tomorrow morning. Water temperature 17 degrees. There's the chance of some scattered showers late today coming down from the north. If you're headed out onto Georgian Bay, we do have a strong wind warning in effect. Northwest winds about 20 knots, diminishing northwest 15 near midnight, going west to northwest 15 knots Saturday, and diminishing west 10 knots Saturday evening. Waves 1 to 2 meters on the open bay, subsiding 1/2 to 1 meter tomorrow morning. Water temperature between 6 and 16 degrees. Trent Severn Waterway open 9 till 6:30, and starting today, lockage is free until September the 7th. Have a safe day, everyone. 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
15: Moose weather.
16: A mix of sun and cloud today with a high getting up to 18. Then we do have a chance of some scattered showers starting in the early evening. Those will clear up by overnight, where it'll be mainly clear with a low dropping down to 12 degrees. For Saturday, we've got a chance of scattered showers throughout the day and a high of 19. And then a nice and sunny Sunday with a high of 21.
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0: This sign by Ace of Base on Muskoka's Best Music, 99.5 The Moose. It's JC hanging out here at the British Emporium for the grand opening. And if you haven't had a chance to stop by yet, come on down. We got a ton of great free stuff for you. We got free iced tea. We got snacks. We got samples. And we've got everything that you could ever want from across the pond down here at 85 Manitoba Street in Bracebridge. But right now, I've got Pam, one of the cone owners, with me. And we are giving away high tea for two. Now, I've been taking qualifiers all week, and we have just grabbed a name out of the hat. Pam, who is our big winner?
1: Our big winner is Sally Onley. So a big congratulations to you. We can't wait to see you for high tea.
0: And what is involved in the high tea exactly? Just for anybody who might want to get high tea for themselves.
1: We offer high tea at our Gravenhurst location. High tea is offered 7 days a week right now at three different seating times, 11, 1, and 3. It's a very fun experience. You're presented with your choice of tea, a three-tier with sandwiches, savories, scones, dessert, and it's a lot of fun. So grab some friends, make a reservation, and we hope to see you this summer.
0: It is, and you know what? We've got free scones given away here, but you're going to want to get down here quick because I have been snacking on them. They are delicious. I'm telling you, come on down, check it out for the grand opening of the British Emporium right here in Bracebridge. And again, a great big congratulations to Sally for being the winner. Right now, we've got Haven't Met You Yet by Michael Bublé on the Moose.

0: talk about it.
1: Stolen Dance by Milky Chance. It's JC hanging out here at the British Emporium for the grand opening, live on location for the Moose. And I would just like to say a great big thank you to everyone who has come out today. Big thank you to Mayor Rick Maloney for coming to cut the ribbon.

0: and give them the big Muskoka welcome that they deserve.
1: 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And if you're making it here, we want to hear it. 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
5: Moose weather.
6: A mix of sun and cloud today with a high getting up to 18. Then we do have a chance of some scattered showers starting in the early evening. Those will clear up by overnight, where it'll be mainly clear with a low dropping down to 12 degrees. For Saturday, we've got a chance of scattered showers throughout the day and a high of 19. And then a nice and sunny Sunday with a high of 21.
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0: 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And when it comes to finding the right gift, downtown Bracebridge has you covered. Whether your dad is a foodie or a sports fan, there are so many unique local finds right here in Bracebridge. 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
3: Moose weather.
4: A mix of sun and cloud today with a high getting up to 18. Then we do have a chance of some scattered showers starting in the early evening. Those will clear up by overnight, where it'll be mainly clear with a low dropping down to 12 degrees. For Saturday, we've got a chance of scattered showers throughout the day and a high of 19. And then a nice and sunny Sunday with a high of 21.
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6: 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Happy Father's Day. Dracula by Tame Impala on the

0: It's JC with another Moose FM community calendar event. There's a 1 hour solo dance walk happening Saturday, June 20th from 10 until noon at the former Bracebridge High School track. 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
7: Moose Weather.
0: A mix of sun and cloud today with a high getting up to 18. Then we do have a chance of some scattered showers starting in the early evening. Those will clear up by overnight, where it'll be mainly clear with a low dropping down to 12 degrees. For Saturday, we've got a chance of scattered showers throughout the day and a high of 19. And then a nice and sunny Sunday with a high of 21.

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1: Good afternoon, women at the helm. 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If you're getting out on the water, it's a little breezy on the Muskoka Lakes, Lake of Bays, up through Bancroft and Halliburton. We're seeing southwest winds starting to shift around to the west, about 10 to 15 knots with gusts to 25. They should diminish westerly 10 knots this evening, then light northwest tomorrow morning. Waves half a meter plus, subsiding to half a meter or less tomorrow morning. Water temperature 17 degrees. There's the chance of some scattered showers late today coming down from the north. If you're headed out onto Georgian Bay, we do have a strong wind warning in effect. Northwest winds about 20 knots, diminishing northwest 15 near midnight, going west to northwest 15 knots Saturday, and diminishing west 10 knots Saturday evening. Waves 1 to 2 meters on the open bay, subsiding 1/2 to 1 meter tomorrow morning. Water temperature between 6 and 16 degrees. Trent Severn Waterway open 9 till 6:30, and starting today, lockage is free until September the 7th. Have a safe day, everyone. Remember, water on the water, beer on the pier. 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
7: Moose weather.
8: A mix of sun and cloud today with a high getting up to 18. Then we do have a chance of some scattered showers starting in the early evening. Those will clear up by overnight, where it'll be mainly clear with a low dropping down to 12 degrees. For Saturday, we've got a chance of scattered showers throughout the day and a high of 19. And then a nice and sunny Sunday with a high of 21.
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0: It's JC with another Moose FM community calendar event. Looking for something fun to do with Dad this Father's Day weekend? 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
9: Moose weather.
0: A mix of sun and cloud today with a high getting up to 18. Then we do have a chance of some scattered showers starting in the early evening. Those will clear up by overnight, where it'll be mainly clear with a low dropping down to 12 degrees. For Saturday, we've got a chance of scattered showers throughout the day and a high of 19. And then a nice and sunny Sunday with a high of 21.
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1: 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If you're getting out on the water, it's a little breezy on the Muskoka Lakes, Lake of Bays, up through Bancroft and Halliburton. We're seeing southwest winds starting to shift around to the west, about 10 to 15 knots with gusts to 25. They should diminish westerly 10 knots this evening, then light northwest tomorrow morning. Waves half a meter plus, subsiding to half a meter or less tomorrow morning. Water temperature 17 degrees. There's the chance of some scattered showers late today coming down from the north. If you're headed out onto Georgian Bay, we do have a strong wind warning in effect. Northwest winds about 20 knots, diminishing northwest 15 near midnight, going west to northwest 15 knots Saturday, and diminishing west 10 knots Saturday evening. Waves 1 to 2 meters on the open bay, subsiding 1/2 to 1 meter tomorrow morning. Water temperature between 6 and 16 degrees. Trent Severn Waterway open 9 till 6:30, and starting today, lockage is free until September the 7th. Have a safe day, everyone. 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
7: Moose weather.
8: A mix of sun and cloud today with a high getting up to 18. Then we do have a chance of some scattered showers starting in the early evening. Those will clear up by overnight, where it'll be mainly clear with a low dropping down to 12 degrees. For Saturday, we've got a chance of scattered showers throughout the day and a high of 19. And then a nice and sunny Sunday with a high of 21.
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0: Moose weather.
7: A mix of sun and cloud today with a high getting up to 18. Then we do have a chance of some scattered showers starting in the early evening. Those will clear up by overnight, where it'll be mainly clear with a low dropping down to 12 degrees. For Saturday, we've got a chance of scattered showers throughout the day and a high of 19. And then a nice and sunny Sunday with a high of 21.
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1: Good afternoon, I'm Hillary Hilton. The district has opened a new supervised Lake Muskoka depot in Bracebridge to provide residents and property owners with a convenient and reliable waste disposal option. According to district officials, the depot located on Beaumont Drive opened for service last Saturday. Officials say it's part of the bin site transition project, which began in 2019 and concluded in January. The project aimed to transition Muskoka's previously unstaffed and unsupervised dump sites into long-term, environmentally sustainable waste collection services. District staff say the new depot is an accessible and environmentally responsible community option that supports a safer, cleaner, and more convenient waste management system while giving residents more ways to manage waste responsibly. The OPP is seeking the public's assistance in the ongoing search for 35-year-old Chance K, who has been missing since 2024. Police say that on March 29, 2024, at about 11 a.m., OPP officers responded to a report of a missing person after a family member expressed concern about his well-being. According to police, K was last seen at approximately 11 p.m. on March 28, leaving a motel located on Highway 11 South in Gravenhurst. He is described as 5'6" with long dark hair and multiple visible tattoos. Anyone with information on his whereabouts is asked to contact the Bracebridge OPP or Crime Stoppers. The Gravenhurst High School senior boys basketball team was recognized for its character, integrity, and respect. According to school officials, this recognition comes after the team won the regional Georgian Bay title and competed at the OFSA Single A Boys Basketball Championships. Despite not winning the championship, the team was selected for the second consecutive year to receive the Sportsmanship Award, which recognizes the team that best exemplifies fair play, respect, and camaraderie. Principal Trent Willett says the award speaks volumes about who the students are and what they represent. The Ontario government is investing nearly $1.5 million to help Huntsville-based MBRP expand its manufacturing operations and bring more production back to Ontario. The funding will support a nearly $3 million investment to launch new truck accessories, reshore exhaust tip manufacturing from China, and increase production capacity. The funding was provided through the Ontario Together Trade Fund, which is part of the province's Tariff Relief and Support Program. MBRP Chief Operations Officer Joshua Barkey says the funding comes at an important time as the company continues to navigate the impacts of U.S. tariffs and economic uncertainty. The expansion is also expected to create 18 new jobs and protect 125 existing positions in the Parry Sound Muskoka region. Barkey says the investment will give the company more control over its supply chains while helping keep jobs, production, and spending in Ontario.
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4: In FIFA World Cup action, it's Brazil versus Haiti at 8:30 tonight. And on the diamond, the Toronto Blue Jays are in Chicago doing battle with the Cubs right now. Then over in the WNBA, the Toronto Tempo are in Connecticut looking for a win against the Sun. Game tips off at 7:30.
3: Moose weather.
4: Cloudy and foggy overnight with a low dropping down to 12 degrees. For Saturday, it's going to be a mix of sun and cloud with a high getting up to 19 and a small chance of passing showers later in the afternoon. Then for Father's Day on Sunday, it's going to be mainly sunny all day long with a high getting up to 21.
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7: Moose weather.
8: Cloudy and foggy overnight with a low dropping down to 12 degrees. For Saturday, it's going to be a mix of sun and cloud with a high getting up to 19 and a small chance of passing showers later in the afternoon. Then for Father's Day on Sunday, it's going to be mainly sunny all day long with a high getting up to 21.
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6: 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Looking for laughs? Yuck Yucks on Tour takes over Canvas Marine in Huntsville. Celebrate Dorset Heritage Day on Saturday, June 27th with family activities, demonstrations, games, and community fun. Then on Sunday, June 28th, kick back by the water, Gravenhurst Bifocals Concert Band opening up the Music on the Barge season at Gull Lake Rotary Park. 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
7: Moose weather.
8: Cloudy and foggy overnight with a low dropping down to 12 degrees. For Saturday, it's going to be a mix of sun and cloud with a high getting up to 19 and a small chance of passing showers later in the afternoon. Then for Father's Day on Sunday, it's going to be mainly sunny all day long with a high getting up to 21.
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1: Good afternoon, I'm Hillary Hilton. The district has opened a new supervised Lake Muskoka depot in Bracebridge to provide residents and property owners with a convenient and reliable waste disposal option. According to district officials, the depot located on Beaumont Drive opened for service last Saturday. Officials say it's part of the bin site transition project, which began in 2019 and concluded in January. The project aimed to transition Muskoka's previously unstaffed and unsupervised dump sites into long-term, environmentally sustainable waste collection services. District staff say the new depot is an accessible and environmentally responsible community option that supports a safer, cleaner, and more convenient waste management system while giving residents more ways to manage waste responsibly. The OPP is seeking the public's assistance in the ongoing search for 35-year-old Chance K, who has been missing since 2024. Police say that on March 29, 2024, at about 11 a.m., OPP officers responded to a report of a missing person after a family member expressed concern about his well-being. According to police, Kay was last seen at approximately 11 p.m. on March 28, leaving a motel located on Highway 11 South in Gravenhurst. He is described as 5'6" with long dark hair and multiple visible tattoos. Anyone with information on his whereabouts is asked to contact the Bracebridge OPP or Crime Stoppers. The Gravenhurst High School senior boys basketball team was recognized for its character, integrity, and respect. According to school officials, this recognition comes after the team won the regional Georgian Bay title and competed at the OFSA Single A Boys Basketball Championships. Despite not winning the championship, the team was selected for the second consecutive year to receive the Sportsmanship Award, which recognizes the team that best exemplifies fair play, respect, and camaraderie. Principal Trent Willett says the award speaks volumes about who the students are and what they represent. The Ontario government is investing nearly $1.5 million to help Huntsville-based MBRP expand its manufacturing operations and bring more production back to Ontario. The funding will support a nearly $3 million investment to launch new truck accessories, reshore exhaust tip manufacturing from China, and increase production capacity. The funding was provided through the Ontario Together Trade Fund, which is part of the province's tariff relief and support program. MBRP Chief Operations Officer Joshua Barkey says the funding comes at an important time as the company continues to navigate the impacts of U.S. tariffs and economic uncertainty. The expansion is also expected to create 18 new jobs and protect 125 existing positions in the Parry Sound Muskoka region. Barkey says the investment will give the company more control over its supply chains while helping keep jobs, production, and spending in Ontario.
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6: In FIFA World Cup action, it's Brazil versus Haiti at 8:30 tonight. And on the diamond, the Toronto Blue Jays are in Chicago doing battle with the Cubs right now. Then over in the WNBA, the Toronto Tempo are in Connecticut looking for a win against the Sun. Game tips off at 7:30.
5: Moose weather.
6: Cloudy and foggy overnight with a low dropping down to 12 degrees. For Saturday, it's going to be a mix of sun and cloud with a high getting up to 19 and a small chance of passing showers later in the afternoon. Then for Father's Day on Sunday, it's going to be mainly sunny all day long with a high getting up to 21.
7: Due to a serious collision, the Gravenhurst Parkway is closed between Doe Lake Road and Highway 118. Motorists are being urged to avoid the area.
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1: Good afternoon, women at the helm. It's 2 to 3 hours of practice driving a boat with other women. 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If you're getting out on the water, it's a little breezy on the Muskoka Lakes, Lake of Bays, up through Bancroft and Halliburton. We're seeing southwest winds starting to shift around to the west, about 10 to 15 knots with gusts to 25. They should diminish westerly 10 knots this evening, then light northwest tomorrow morning. Waves half a meter plus, subsiding to half a meter or less tomorrow morning. Water temperature 17 degrees. There's the chance of some scattered showers late today coming down from the north. If you're headed out onto Georgian Bay, we do have a strong wind warning in effect. Northwest winds about 20 knots, diminishing northwest 15 near midnight, going west to northwest 15 knots Saturday, and diminishing west 10 knots Saturday evening. Waves 1 to 2 meters on the open bay, subsiding 1/2 to 1 meter tomorrow morning. Water temperature between 6 and 16 degrees. Trent Severn Waterway open 9 till 6:30, and starting today, lockage is free until September the 7th. Have a safe day, everyone. 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
9: Moose weather.
10: Cloudy and foggy overnight with a low dropping down to 12 degrees. For Saturday, it's going to be a mix of sun and cloud with a high getting up to 19 and a small chance of passing showers later in the afternoon. Then for Father's Day on Sunday, it's going to be mainly sunny all day long with a high getting up to 21.
11: Due to a serious collision, the Gravenhurst Parkway is closed between Doe Lake Road and Highway 118. Motorists are being urged to avoid the area.
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7: Cloudy and foggy overnight with a low dropping down to 12 degrees. For Saturday, it's going to be a mix of sun and cloud with a high getting up to 19 and a small chance of passing showers later in the afternoon. Then for Father's Day on Sunday, it's going to be mainly sunny all day long with a high getting up to 21.
8: Due to a serious collision, the Graveners Parkway is closed between Doe Lake Road and Highway 118. Motorists are being urged to avoid the area.
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5: Cloudy and foggy overnight with a low dropping down to 12 degrees. For Saturday, it's going to be a mix of sun and cloud with a high getting up to 19 and a small chance of passing showers later in the afternoon. Then for Father's Day on Sunday, it's going to be mainly sunny all day long with a high getting up to 21.
8: Due to a serious collision, the Gravenhurst Parkway is closed between Doe Lake Road and Highway 118. Motorists are being urged to avoid the area.
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5: 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Chances are they've subscribed to the Township news page. 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
2: 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And don't miss the Canada Day Fireworks Cruise aboard the iconic Winona 2 on June 27th with an evening cruise to Walker's Point Marina for the illuminating show. 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
12: Cloudy and foggy overnight with a low dropping down to 12 degrees. For Saturday, it's going to be a mix of sun and cloud with a high getting up to 19 and a small chance of passing showers later in the afternoon. Then for Father's Day on Sunday, it's going to be mainly sunny all day long with a high getting up to 21.
13: Due to a serious collision, the Gravenhurst Parkway is closed between Doe Lake Road and Highway 118. Motorists are being urged to avoid the area.
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6: Moose weather.
7: Cloudy and foggy overnight with a low dropping down to 12 degrees. For Saturday, it's going to be a mix of sun and cloud with a high getting up to 19 and a small chance of passing showers later in the afternoon. Then for Father's Day on Sunday, it's going to be mainly sunny all day long with a high getting up to 21.
8: Due to a serious collision, the Gravenhurst Parkway is closed between Doe Lake Road and Highway 118. Motorists are being urged to avoid the area.
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10: Moose weather.
11: Cloudy and foggy overnight with a low dropping down to 12 degrees. For Saturday, it's going to be a mix of sun and cloud with a high getting up to 19 and a small chance of passing showers later in the afternoon. Then for Father's Day on Sunday, it's going to be mainly sunny all day long with a high getting up to 21.
12: Due to a serious collision, the Graveners Parkway is closed between Doe Lake Road and Highway 118. Motorists are being urged to avoid the area.
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2: Yo, remember back on The Bully when cats used to harmonize like... Yo, my men and my women, don't forget about the dean. This is not the most the king, yo. It's about a thing, yo.